0: Revivalists on 94.9 The River with Melissa and Kevin. We are doing our show in a spot that we have been before because we like it so much. It's Wine Wednesday at Vine Wine Shop and Lounge on Maple Grove.
1: We're in a cozy little corner on the inside and enjoying the scenery, enjoying the conversations that are going on. People are dining.
0: Oh, yeah,
1: and
0: we're eavesdropping. We're eavesdropping like nobody's business.
1: But the patio is also open too because it's a perfect night for sipping outside and enjoying a nice light dinner and coming on out.
0: Yeah, they have a great kitchen here. 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You can check out upcoming events like a speakeasy murder mystery party coming up on October 23rd.
1: Check that out.
0: A little bit before Halloween. 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
1: sip.
0: Your wine, yeah.
1: And they also do tastings after 6 o'clock on Thursdays, if that's something that you'd like to fancy, too. 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
0: yeah, it's a really cool place. It is Vine Wine Shop and Lounge, Maple Grove between Overland and the Overpass. We're going to be here till 7 for another Wine Wednesday with 94.9 The River.
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7: Heading down I-84 from the Flying Y all the way to the Nampa Karcher exit, you're going to be looking at a drive of around 30 minutes. There also has been a disabled vehicle reported at exit 53, but it shouldn't be affecting any of the lanes. Taking 2026 from Eagle Road all the way to Franklin and Caldwell, you'll be looking at around a 35-minute drive. Heading westbound down Highway 44 from Eagle Road all the way to Main Street in Middleton, you'll be looking at around 30 minutes. And heading northbound down Eagle Road from the I-84 exit all the way to State Street, it's just going to be around 20 minutes. Fast, reliable, straightforward pricing. 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

0: Gin Blossoms on 94.9 The River. And if you have ever had a conversation with your dog and said, boy, you are a really good listener, you're not just imagining things. There's some solid science behind that.
1: Solid.
0: Absolutely solid science, where researchers have found that dogs process speech in a very human-like way, paying close attention to consonants, which helps them identify where one word ends and another begins.
1: Oh, I believe that. I would even spell out word W-A-L-K, and as soon as I got to the L-K, my dog ran for the door because she knew it was time for a walk.
0: And you think you're fooling the dog by spelling out words, but soon they pick up on that and what that means.
1: Faster than you think.
0: Uh-huh. Notice they never do anything like this with cats, because...
1: cats don't give two craps.
0: Cats don't give a crap, and I guess we don't give a crap that they don't give a crap or something like that. We're at Wine Wednesday, Vine Wine Shop and Lounge on Maple Grove, just north of Overland, till 7, 94.9 The River.

0: some of our Northwest peeps from Portland. 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
1: So plastic surgeons are saying lately that dudes are getting more facelifts than ever before. And in some cases, husbands are looking, or they're actually booking procedures along with their wives when they go in.
0: You know, his and hers deal.
1: Yep,
0: huh?
1: His and hers. Uh-huh. The goal is not to look 25 again or 21. They say simply they just want to have their appearance match how young and active they still feel to look how you feel. Because a lot of guys can look old by their 20s and 30s, you know.
0: Or maybe the husbands are tagging along just to keep up with their wives because they're thinking,
1: you know, ooh, she's hot. I better keep up. Yeah.
0: If my wife is looking 20 years younger, she's going to think I can do better
1: exactly.
0: than this guy.
1: So right? They're going in for a lot of Brotox is what they're going
0: Brotox.
1: In.
0: Brotox. Yeah. Oh, Lord. You know, I was just fine with that story until you dropped
1: until
0: the
1: I
0: name.
1: Said
0: until you said Brotox. You went and ruined everything. Here's Third Eye Blind on 94.9 The River.

0: Third Eye Blind on 94.9 The River. Just did a fun show at the fair about a month ago. And riverboise.com, of course, always has the latest in concerts and events in the Treasure Valley as we make the transition from outdoor shows to indoor shows. And we got the outdoor-indoor selection for you here at Vine Wine Shop and Lounge for Wine Wednesday.
1: Come and get yourself signed up and get some other little goodies as well. And have a nice glass of wine and a dinner to boot. How about that?
0: Right.
1: It's Wine Wednesday.
0: Appetizers, pizzas, entrees, and desserts from their kitchen until 8:30. 8:30 is when the kitchen closes, and they close at 9 o'clock tonight. And you can enjoy a nice, let's call it late summer, even though it's early fall. It feels like summer.
1: Late summer.
0: Yeah,
1: that's what it feels like, doesn't it?
0: You can take advantage of the outdoor seating or the cozy indoor seating. Wine clubs here. And
1: yeah, they've got the
0: events.
1: Wine club, port wine club as well. So, yeah.
0: Yeah, it's a really fun place. It's one of our favorites for Wine Wednesday as we continue our fall tour. We got three more to go Wednesday from 5 until 7. It's Wine Wednesday with Melissa and Kevin on 94.9 The River.
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1: What's cute is when they cock their head.
2: Yes.
1: Like, what are you saying to me, lady?
2: We will ask questions to the dog. We will even share personal thoughts with our furry companions. And that explains why the bond is so strong.
1: There was a time last week where I had this feeling of ennui, this melancholia came over me. I had to ride my bike over to see one of the dogs that I watched. I just needed to give her a good whiff and a snuggle and a cuddle and then just tell her stuff.
2: Just needs a little time.
1: She was there for me.
2: And they never interrupt. They never judge. Mm-hmm. And as you just said, they will stand there at attention, sometimes cocking their head.
1: Waiting for a treat, usually.
2: All the while wondering when you're going to shut up and give them a bone.
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0: 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I'll stop the world
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5: Heading down I-84 from the Flying Y all the way to the Nampa Karcher exit, you're going to be looking at a drive of around 30 minutes. There also has been a disabled vehicle reported at exit 53, but it shouldn't be affecting any of the lanes. Taking 2026 from Eagle Road all the way to Franklin and Caldwell, you'll be looking at around a 35-minute drive. Heading westbound down Highway 44 from Eagle Road all the way to Main Street in Middleton, you'll be looking at around 30 minutes. And heading northbound down Eagle Road from the I-84 exit all the way to State Street, it's just going to be around 20 minutes. 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

0: 94.9 The River. Good morning, Boise. Mary here. Got a lot coming up today. A big concert announcement at 9 o'clock. We'll tell you who's coming to town and how you can get your hands on tickets. So that'll happen at 9 o'clock. Meanwhile, we'll get to Tears for Fears, Noah Kahan, the Lumineers. Let's get this Thursday morning going. Next.
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4: 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Building eastbound on the freeway after Northside Boulevard. Construction on I-84 west of Black Cat Road. Watch for work on Chinden northwest of Curtis between 43rd and 44th. Lane closures both directions on Karcher for the work between Midway and Middleton Roads, and we do have some slowing already through that stretch west of the freeway. In Caldwell, construction has closed the Highway 2026 overpass crossing I-84 until the end of this month. That's your latest traffic. I'm Danny Christos.
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1: Noah Kahan, Doors.

0: 84 west of Black Cat Road, and construction on Chinden northwest of Curtis between 43rd and 44th. Slowing west of the freeway on Karcher with the lane closures for the work between Midway and Middleton Roads. And lane closures for work northbound and southbound on the Central Valley Expressway at State Street 44. That's your latest traffic. I'm Danny Christos.
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4: Working on the wreck eastbound on the freeway near the 11th Avenue extension overpass Nampa, it's a 14-minute delay starting from Franklin Road, Caldwell. Work on I-84 west of Black Cat Road. Chinden filling in, it's an 11-minute delay overall between Caldwell and downtown Boise. Watch for construction on Chinden northwest of Curtis between 43rd and 44th. And an accident southbound Highway 16 approaching Chinden. Traffic slows from State Street, Highway 44. That's your latest traffic. I'm Danny Christos.
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0: 94.9 The River. Kind of crazy when you think about it. New Year's Eve is only 3 months away. It is almost 2027. For now, summer 2026 really hanging on, or at least trying to. Highs in the 80s for the next several days. So what you see today is kind of what you get. And you know you can count on us to keep the music coming. So stick around. We've got Jet on the way, Third Eye Blind next.
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4: Working on the wreck eastbound on the freeway near the 11th Avenue Extension overpass Nampa. It's a 14-minute delay starting from Franklin Road, Caldwell. Work on I-84 west of Black Cat Road. Chinden filling in. It's an 11-minute delay overall between Caldwell and downtown Boise. Watch for construction on Chinden northwest of Curtis between 43rd and 44th. And an accident southbound Highway 16 approaching Chinden. Traffic slows from State Street, Highway 44. That's your latest traffic. I'm Danny Christos.
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0: 94.9 The River. It's a new day and a new month. October finally here. Still not as cool as I'd like to see the weather, but that's okay. When it's really going to start feeling fall-like is when we fall back and set the clocks back November 1st.
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Everybody's putting together their Halloween costumes. If you're still looking for ideas, the top costumes allegedly out on the streets this year will be Taylor Swift, characters from The Odyssey, Bad Bunny's Super Bowl halftime show, and Freaky Nikki from Obsession. I believe that would be kind of intimidating for her to show up at your doorstep, though. I'd be scared to give her licorice or Smarties.

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4: Eastbound I-84, pretty heavy from Karcher across over to the Cloverdale Road overpass. Watch for a stall eastbound near Eagle. Work on I-84 west of Black Cat Road and a stall westbound on the freeway off on the shoulder near Meridian. Police with a crash westbound Fairview Avenue before Records Way. We're heavy from Cloverdale. Accident southbound Highway 16 approaching Chinden. Traffic slows from State Street 44. 22-minute delay eastbound across Chinden from Caldwell to downtown Boise. EMS with a wreck downtown southbound Broadway at Front Street. That's your latest traffic. I'm Danny Christos.
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0: You definitely need a 2027 calendar so you can mark the date that I'm going to tell you coming up at 9 o'clock. A great concert coming to Boise. Got an announcement for that coming up 9 a.m. Stick around for that and get REM, Kate Bush, and more.
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4: Eastbound I-84 is still a 16-minute delay between Garrity and Eisenman Road. We have a stall eastbound near Eagle. Work on I-84 west of Black Cat Road with a stall westbound on the freeway off on the shoulder near Meridian. Police have a crash westbound Fairview Avenue before Records Way. An earlier accident southbound Highway 16 approaching Chinden, and it's still a 25-minute delay eastbound along Chinden from Caldwell across to downtown Boise. That's your latest traffic. I'm Danny Christos.
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0: little pep in our step. A fall day, officially October. 94.9 The River. A lot to look forward to this month with Ozzy's final concert movie out this month. Columbus Day, Halloween, two holidays this month. You're probably not going to get off from work, but everybody celebrates at least Halloween. Looking for some Halloween costume ideas, Taylor Swift's supposed to be big this year. Freaky Nikki from the movie Obsession as well. And now that it's officially October, go ahead and start hanging up those Halloween decorations without risking the side eye from your neighbor.
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3: Eastbound I-84 is still a 16-minute delay between Garrity and Eisenman Road. We have a stall eastbound near Eagle. Work on I-84 west of Black Cat Road with a stall westbound on the freeway off on the shoulder near Meridian. Police have a crash westbound Fairview Avenue before Records Way, an earlier accident southbound Highway 16 approaching Chinden, and it's still a 25-minute delay eastbound along Chinden from Caldwell across to downtown Boise. That's your latest traffic. I'm Danny Christos.
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0: 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The latest by St. Paul and the Broken Bones, it's Proxy on 94.9 The River, and St. Paul and the Broken Bones coming back to Boise, part of the Red Clay Strays Grateful Tour on August 22nd, 2027. 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

Another sunshiny day around the Treasure Valley, 94.9 The River. A little warmer than I'd like. Highs in the 80s for the next few days. Hope your Thursday's off to a great start. 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
0: 31 days to check out a new Tom Cruise movie, Ozzy's final concert out this month, Columbus Day and Halloween. Yeah, probably not gonna get those days off from work, but it's still fun to get involved if that's your thing. 94.9 The River. Stick around. We're going to get to Death Cab for Cutie, Red Hot Chili Peppers, and more right after
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94.9 The River, coming up on 10 o'clock, which means Rochelle's going to be along soon. Mary here, and so many good reasons to keep it here. Besides your favorite music, she's got Oktoberfest tickets, Michigander tickets too.

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2: Sounds different.

It's The Cure on the River. I'm Rochelle. Good morning. Beautiful fall weather still with Oktoberfest just around the corner for the weekend at Bluebird Social. Our high today is going to be about 81 degrees. And we have the concert announcement earlier today about Red Clay Stray is going to play a song from that band in the noon hour today for lunch in the library, with more info on that show next year. Here's Natalie Imbruglia on the River.

0: Leon Bridges on the river, and we're so excited. 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
1: sounds different.

Green Day on the River. And coming up in the noon hour today, we will get you a song from Red Clay Strays. Just had a concert announcement earlier today for a show next year with Red Clay Strays, the St. Paul and the Broken Bones. What we're seeing so far is if they're making these kinds of announcements now, we're going to go back to how it was a couple years ago where the concerts were just slamming Boise. I think it's going to be another good year next year. We've got the Killers now on the River.

0: 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Everybody
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0: Talking Heads on the River. 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A very low ticket warning for that show. October 10th, we've got Iron and Wine at Treefort Music Hall, along with Ken Pomeroy, and she's amazing, so don't miss her show. 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
0: Sounds different.

It's The Clash on the River. Good morning, I'm Rochelle. We will get further into our concert announcement made earlier today about the Red Clay Stray Show with St. Paul and the Broken Bones next year. Listen in the noon hour for our lunch in the library with more info and a song. Great weather for Oktoberfest on the way this weekend at Bluebird Social. Our high today, 81 degrees. We've got Duran Duran on the River.

0: 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And it's brought to you by The Record Exchange.
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5: good. 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The Idaho Renaissance Fair returns, and this year 'tis the Festival of Fools. 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

It's No Doubt on the River. Had a great concert announcement earlier today. Mary let us know that Red Clay Strays are coming back to Boise next year. A great show with some other artists, including St. Paul and the Broken Bones. We're going to share with you a Red Clay Strays song in the noon hour today for lunch in the library and more info on pre-sale tickets and when those tickets go on sale to the public. Listen at noon for lunch in the library. High today about 80 degrees, perfect for Oktoberfest this weekend at Bluebird Social. We've got Franz Ferdinand on the River.

0: 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I need you tonight.
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0: Eagle Eye Cherry on the River. We had a great session the other day with Scars on 45, and you can go backstage, check out the remixes and videos on our blog Session Chatter at River Boise. Next session is Monday with Michigander. Michigander in town Sunday night for a show at the Shrine Social Club. Want to go? Be the first person to text me the first name of the singer in Michigander, 208-287-2949. And get ready for Lunch in the Library, which was a concert announcement Mary made this morning of the Red Clay Strays coming back to Boise next year with St. Paul and the Broken Bones and some other performers. We'll get you a Red Clay Strays Lunch in the Library song at noon today on the River.
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0: 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Here's a concert preview.
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2: Well, 2027 is starting to look like fire as far as the concert announcements. That's really exciting because we need stuff to look forward to, right? You might have heard Mary make the concert announcement this morning. We've got the Red Clay Strays coming back. The Grateful Tour is going to happen August 22nd at Extra Mile Arena. 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We'll get you a pre-sale code in just a minute here for Thursday, but regular tickets go on sale Friday at 10 a.m. From Red Clay Strays, it's Demons in Your Choir. It's Lunch in the Library on the River.

0: Dave Matthews on the River, and we had a concert announcement made earlier this morning. We played for lunch in the library, the Red Clay Strays, Demons in Your Choir. They're coming back to Boise, and let me tell you, it's going to be a revival. You'll want to get tickets for this show. 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

0: Phoebe Bridgers on the river. So on her tour right now, she's not letting people take their phones into the concert, which has turned into something magical. People are connecting. People are actually drawing sketches of what they saw and posting them on social media. That is my favorite thing. We've got our Concert for Cause in addition now to not only the Concert for Cause, which is almost sold out, but Iron & Wine has donated a pre-concert meet and greet. It's separate from Concert for Cause. 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

It's Live on the River. I'm Rochelle. Good afternoon. I'm having a great day because it turns out to be my 30th anniversary, I'll say, at this frequency. We've been in different locations, had a lot of different owners, and I'm so lucky to still be here. So thanks so much for listening. We've got beautiful fall weather going into Oktoberfest this weekend, and our high today, 82, tomorrow, 85, 86 for Saturday, 89 for Sunday. Beautiful. Get out there and enjoy the weather while you can, because you know it's going to change very soon. We've got Soft Cell on the River.

0: 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We have this amazing opportunity for you to get this meet and greet ticket to see Sam Beam from Iron and Wine. 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

Third Eye Blind on the River. I had an amazing evening last night going to the Scars on 45 house concert, where I got to see how the other half lives. 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We're talking the entire Treasure Valley. Amazing view, amazing show from Scars on 45. And they were here in our own studio just a couple days ago. You can go backstage and see for yourself our remixes on the blog Session Chatter, River Boise. Here's Hozier on the River.

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Smashing Pumpkins on the River. Good afternoon. I'm Rochelle, and I got to see a sunset last night. Doesn't seem like a big deal. If you can see them every night, don't take them for granted. I haven't seen a sunset in the longest time because there are so many obstructions where I live, so it was really beautiful to see last night. We've got this amazing fall weather heading into Oktoberfest happening at Bluebird Social this weekend. High today, 82, just goes up a degree or two each day through the weekend. We've got Tears for Fears on the River.

0: It's the Revivalists on the River. We're closer to the weekend. 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

Radiohead on the River. I hope you're having a great day. We've been celebrating my 30th anniversary here at this frequency today, which blows my mind because it's really been like Squid Games and I've lost a lot of brothers and sisters along the way. I'm so lucky to still be here. But much love to Boise Bistro Market for helping me celebrate with an amazing turkey sandwich for lunch today. We've got Cold War Kids on the River.

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And this. But I'm a true.

0: Sneaker Pimps on the River. I'm Rochelle. Have a great afternoon. I'm going to go and continue celebrating my 30th anniversary at this frequency. Thank you so much for listening to my show over the years. I really appreciate it. We've got River Afternoons next with Melissa and Kevin on the River.
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1: Hello.
0: Just kind of scrolling through some local headlines not long ago and came across these two headlines kind of going in opposite directions. Summer-like warmth continues into October.
1: Uh-huh.
0: We're experiencing that and will for the next few days. And just below it, ITD's third annual Name the Snowplow contest.
1: Yeah, here we go.
0: It starts today and goes for the next couple months. I believe this is for school kids in grades 6 through 12. And since it covers the entire state and several regions, there have been a number of winners over the last couple of years.
1: Mm-hmm.
0: Some of these are pretty clever.
1: They're very clever.
0: No more Mr. Ice Guy. Shout out to Alice Cooper.
1: Ice,
0: mm-hmm. The Big Snow Plowski.
1: I like all that right. One.
0: Coen Brothers for the win. Sleetwood Mac.
1: Oh, that's cute.
0: I like that. Austin Plowers. Betty Whiteout.
1: That's awesome.
0: This one I think you're going to really like. Snoby One Kenobi, because you're such a huge Star Wars. Melissa hates Star Wars. It's her secret shame. She's been kicked out of several nerd communities.
1: They won't have me. That's a cute idea, though.
0: Yes,
1: I like that.
0: Snowy One Kenobi and Control Salt Delete.
1: Oh, that's my favorite.
0: That
1: I think.
0: Is good. Control Salt Delete. That's got layers to it.
1: It really does.
0: It makes you think. And maybe, just maybe, we'll have some actual snow to remove this winter.
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5: Heading westbound on I-84 from the Flying Y all the way to the Nampa Karcher exit, you're going to be looking at a drive of around 18 minutes. Heading westbound on 2026 from Eagle Road all the way to Franklin and Caldwell, you'll be looking at around 38 minutes. Heading westbound down Highway 44 from Eagle Road all the way to Main Street in Middleton, you'll be looking at around 28 minutes. And heading northbound down Eagle Road from the I-84 exit all the way to State Street, it's just going to be around 25 minutes. Your smart home deserves a smart connection. 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

0: Michigander come to the Shrine Social Club on Sunday night, and the following day you'll be doing a session.
1: He'll be coming to the studio with a live listener lounge.
0: Yeah. I love how maternal you are toward these young singer-songwriters. Oh, he's such a nice
1: he's
0: boy.
1: He's a doll.
0: He's such a good
1: kid. He really is. I was able to meet him a couple of years ago and get my picture taken with Jason. And he's just a sweet teddy bear.
0: I like how you're on the first name basis with him on his given name and everything.
1: Hey, Jason. Melissa here.
0: Anyway, Jason/Michigander is coming to Shrine Social Club, and we would love to send you that show right now.
1: Tickets for you. You text over Michigander 287-2949. They're yours.
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0: Wallflowers on 94.9 The River. Melissa and Kevin saw this, thought of you. Nationwide survey of drivers. Nearly 90% of us say you should always use your turn signals while driving every single time. No exceptions.
1: Even into the driveway.
0: I was going to ask you that very thing. I'm in the minority here. The remaining 10% say always use them except for when your intentions are clear. Like if you're in a left turn only lane,
1: yeah,
0: or if you're in an exit lane for the freeway and it's obvious that there's only one way you can go. I don't bother with my turn signals when I'm doing that.
1: I still do.
0: I know you do because you're...
1: I just want to make it legit. I'm a rule follower.
0: So if you are, say, turning into your driveway and there's nobody behind you, nobody else on your...
1: Yes, I will turn it on just to have it.
0: Okay.
1: I want to know where I'm going.
0: I saw somebody going down the freeway a couple of days ago where they had obviously signaled to let everybody know that they were changing lanes, and then they forgot to
1: turn off their blinker.
0: Turn it off. And so it kept going and going and going.
1: And then you want to catch up and go, hey, your blinker's on, right?
0: It was the eventual right turn. These people scare me.
1: Eventually.
0: I think this is your future. What's coming up on Pop Culture Daily?
1: Will restaurants do a no phone section, kind of like a modern no smoking section?
0: Interesting.
1: And would you drop some cash to make sure your future kid, had a few extra IQ points?
0: Those stories and more. 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

0: River road trip number 7 for 2026 is creeping up on us. October 15th in Salt Lake City to see Casey Musgraves. 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All you got to do is, you know, come up with a plus one and go. And snacks and a road trip playlist.
1: Right.
0: Sorry. We will take care of the rest. Just go to riverboise.com. Details of that trip are at riverboise.com. And you got until the end of the week to get in that.
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1: So we're talking about baby geniuses. Would you drop 50 grand for a chance to give your future kid a few extra IQ points?
0: How do you do that now?
1: Believe it or not, some parents are actually doing that. It's a growing number of families using IVF. IVF are turning to a controversial genetic screening technology that kind of analyzes embryos and predicts things like health risks, height, even potential smartness before a pregnancy even begins. That's like, huh? How does that happen? Supporters of this say it's a way to give their kids the healthiest possible start in life. Critics, however, are arguing the science is still not proven and raises some pretty big ethical questions going on here. These tests can't actually predict a child's future with any certainty or only possibilities. But people are shelling out big money to say, yeah, my kid's going to be a smarty pants.
0: So what we're doing here is separating stupid rich people from their money,
1: yes.
0: Making them think that they
1: high
0: can,
1: stakes.
0: Making them think that they can predict how smart their future child is going to be.
1: You're betting on the come.
0: Should have thought of that.
1: Okay. If you're a boomer or a Gen Xer, you remember choosing smoking or non-smoking in restaurants.
0: Yeah. That was not that long ago.
1: So funny about that was you were separated only by like an aisle.
0: As if you're going to be safe from the drifting right. smoke, right?
1: Well, so some places now are thinking about doing the same thing with cell phones. As we all know, people just do not obey the phone law, the laws,
0: the base,
1: their will.
0: The basic rules laws. Of basic decency, yeah.
1: It just is so disruptive. And some restaurants, like bars, have started asking people to please put your phone into like little pouches when you arrive so you can enjoy a concert or a show. Mm. That's a great idea, I think. But other perks for voluntarily giving up your phones, like a bottle of wine or some, you know, coupons for restaurants where groups can stash their phones in a box in exchange for like free ice cream or something like that. But yeah, that's being tossed around with the restaurant culture now.
0: It wouldn't be needed if people would just act like regular human beings and not...
1: you're not that important. You don't have to take this phone call while you're out to eat, especially on a date.
0: Yeah, just
1: right?
0: Don't be rude and you don't need something like that. But it's, I think, a good idea for you to get into the habit of putting your phone away and just engaging in the conversation and just enjoying the moment.
1: I'm even irritated when I go out to dinner with somebody and they put their cell phone right there on the phone. They're going to get a text or a message or something. I'm like, really? You can't spend 45 minutes with me?
0: They put it face down. So that means that they're not really addicted to their phone.
1: That makes it all. Shut up. But cell phones are deemed as the new cigarettes in restaurants. I think it's funny.
0: Let's go with that. Yeah. Cell phones, the new cigarettes, right? And that is your Pop Culture Daily.
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5: Heading westbound on I-84 from the Flying Y all the way to the Nambucarcher exit, you're going to be looking at a drive of around 25 minutes. Taking 2026 from Eagle Road all the way to Franklin and Caldwell, you'll be looking at around a 40-minute drive. Heading westbound down Highway 44 from Eagle Road all the way to Main Street in Middleton, you'll be looking at around 30 minutes. And heading northbound down Eagle Road from the I-84 exit all the way to State Street, it's just going to be around 25 minutes. No buffering, no dropped connections, no excuses. Get the network your home has been waiting for at TDS.com. 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

0: right, we're going to be getting into some Seinfeld territory here in a moment. Reddit asked this question of a bunch of guys. What's the dumbest, pettiest reason you've ever broken it off with a woman? You know, she ate her peas one at a time. She had man hands.
1: She said Chipotle.
0: That sort of thing. The dumber, the better. We got some good answers to that question coming right up on 94.9 The River.

0: That guy's got away with a sing-alongable chorus. It's Role Model High Hopes 3000, 94.9 The River. Melissa and Kevin, Reddit asked a bunch of guys, what's the dumbest reason you've ever lost interest in a woman? The pettier the better.
1: I love it.
0: We all have capacity to be completely petty when it comes to personal relationships. And here are some of the choicest answers to that question. I guess for me, it would be 27-year-old woman still lived at home with her parents and had a whole bunch of stuffed animals on her bed.
1: That's right. I forgot about that.
0: That was my check, please moment.
1: Stuffed animals.
0: Things were going okay after a couple of dates, but when I came around to pick her up that one night, I was like, okay.
1: So let's discuss Teddy.
0: Yeah, let's not.
1: Teddy on your bed.
0: When making Kraft mac and cheese, she poured the cheese packet into the boiling water. All right.
1: A little simple.
0: That's enough. She held a AA battery by her ear and shook it to hear how full it was. No, she didn't. You're making stuff up. God, I hope you're making stuff
1: up. No kidding.
0: She burned the sausages on one side and the other side got no heat at all.
1: Does she not know to turn them?
0: You got to turn those sausages, even if you burn. And if you burn it on one side, you might as well burn it on the other.
1: Exactly.
0: A little consistency. Her self-tanner was too orange.
1: It ran.
0: I'm okay with a little bit of orange, but you get into the Trump zone and then we got a problem.
1: Her tears fell and set at her eyelashes.
0: I guess so. She told me she loved lying to men. All right.
1: I love lying to guys.
0: Uh-huh.
1: It's hot.
0: When I arrived on our first date, she was already eating. I got no more information on this one. Were you late to the date? Because if you were late to the date,
1: that's a good question.
0: I can't blame her. You know, if the food
1: I'd
0: came
1: order
0: out,
1: too.
0: Okay. She wore flip-flops everywhere all year round.
1: Nope.
0: Yeah,
1: that would be a nope.
0: We know those flip-flop people. And she never cleared the timer on the microwave. Yes.
1: It's velvet caked in grease.
0: I would be out too.
2: Ever have one of those days at work when everything went sideways and it was pretty much all your fault?
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5: Heading westbound on I-84 from the Flying Y all the way to the Nampa Karcher exit, you're going to be looking at around 25 minutes. Taking 2026 westbound from Eagle Road all the way to Franklin and Caldwell, you'll be looking at around 40 minutes. Taking Highway 44 westbound from Eagle Road all the way to Main Street in Middleton, you'll be looking at around 30 minutes. And heading northbound down Eagle Road from the I-84 exit all the way to State Street, it's just going to be around 25 minutes.
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0: Gnarls Barkley on 94.9 The River. It's River Afternoons with Melissa and Kevin.
1: Well, forget massages. Now people are paying to have their backs scratched.
0: All right.
1: You know how good a good back, so you can't reach that itch and you can go, and you go to your wife, scratch my back.
0: There's
1: for me real quick.
0: Something really, really satisfying about that, especially in that spot right in the center where you can't get it.
1: Yes,
0: good.
1: There's a guy over in China who saw a video of a woman scratching her husband's back, and people commented on that video too, like, I would pay for my back to get scratched.
0: And there's the light bulb
1: moment.
0: And
1: he's like, wow, I could make a business out of this. So he's got a business over in China. People pay $40 an hour to get scratched and tickled. and they're saying it's better than a full-on massage. Scratch that itch.
0: I guess if you really want to get those hard-to-reach spots, and sometimes that little thing,
1: the telescopic back scratcher.
0: That cheap thing from the dollar store is not quite doing it. And you need somebody to just get all over.
1: Yes.
0: You know, sometimes they hit
1: the nails,
0: the center spot. And then sometimes you just want them to like work from the outside and then come back in. And you get the patterns.
1: And then
0: your
1: left leg starts twitching right there.
0: It's
1: that's
0: like
1: the spot.
0: You start acting like your dog. Good stuff. It's you two now on 94.9 The River.

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0: 94.9 The River, very excited about the return of Concert for Cause. It's been a couple of years, but our next one is coming up next Saturday, October 10th, Treefort Music Hall, starring Iron and Wine.
1: It's going to be awesome.
0: Going to be a great night for a great cause, benefiting our friends at the WCA and all the fantastic work they do in the Treasure Valley. Tickets, information, etc. at riverboise.com. And we've just added a new way to raise money for the WCA.
1: Yeah.
0: This is
1: meet and greet.
0: Let's call it a sound check for cause.
1: Sound check for cause.
0: Yes.
1: VIP.
0: This is a VIP meet and greet opportunity for you to meet Iron and Wine. Sam Beard.
1: Sam Beam Beard.
0: I get his real name confused with the thing that characterizes him so much.
1: We just call him Sam Beard.
0: Yeah, Sam Beard. So you get a chance to say hi to him and watch him go through the sound check process.
1: Which is a really cool thing.
0: Most fans of concerts don't get to see that.
1: Exactly.
0: And so you can find out more about that by going to riverboise.com as we get ready for Concert for Cause 2026 with 94.9 The River.

0: 94.9, the river sounds different. It's Melissa and Kevin. Can you believe Rocktober is here already?
1: And here it is.
0: It seems like September just ended. Now here we are in Rocktober. A new month means another river lunch break. Us delivering that Ling and Louie's deliciousness, that catered lunch that looks and tastes so good to you and your coworkers. All you have to do is enter at riverboise.com.
1: That's it.
0: If you're our lucky winner, you get to see our smiling faces, and we'll deliver the food, ask you to pose for a picture, and then we'll
1: And then we stand around awkwardly hoping you'll invite us. No, we don't. We split. Right.
0: We're just going to linger. We're going to linger and hover.
1: Gee, that sure looks good, those lettuce wraps.
0: Give us a little to-go package, and then maybe we'll get out of there. Just riverboise.com for the river lunch break.
1: Bad news for night owls. Staying up late could mean punching out of the workforce a little earlier than everybody else. There's a new study that found that people who naturally prefer late nights were more likely to struggle with work performance and had a higher risk of leaving their jobs for disability issues compared to the early birds, which we once were.
0: I guess
1: 3 weeks ago.
0: That does make sense, because if your body clock is just not aligned with the business world, that can mess with your body.
1: It can mess with you big time. Yeah. It's that traditional work schedule force that forces you to operate against your body's natural clock.
0: Yeah.
1: And that can lead to chronic sleep deprivation, poorer health, lower productivity over time, just a whole flood of nonsense that we know of. We can speak to that.
0: Yeah, we just recently made the move from mornings to afternoons. How are you liking it so far?
1: I tell you what, I think my hormones are back on track. My nervous system is back on track. I'm getting at least a solid 8 every night.
0: It's
1: amazing. I couldn't believe I ever say that.
0: It's funny when we were looking forward to this new schedule that allowed us, you know, so much more freedom. I envision staying up till maybe 10:30 at night.
1: Same.
0: My wife gets up pretty early, so I'm still going to bed with her at 9.
1: You got your same schedule.
0: I'm going to bed with her at 9, but I'm sleeping until 6 o'clock.
1: I'm
0: living the life.
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3: Heading westbound on I-84 from the Flying Y all the way to the Nampa Karcher exit, there's moderate traffic all throughout, so you're going to be looking at a drive of around 30 minutes. Taking 2026 from Eagle Road all the way to Franklin and Caldwell, you'll be looking at around a 40-minute drive. Heading westbound down Highway 44 from Eagle Road all the way to Main Street in Middleton, it's going to be around 35 minutes. And heading northbound down Eagle Road from the I-84 exit all the way to State Street, it's just going to be around 25 minutes. Your connection stays steady through every stream, every call, every game. 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
1: 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Here goes.
2: River's Edge brought to you by Roland Records in Boise on Fairview, just east of Cole. There's another artist that's going to be there here next Tuesday night playing Treefort Music Hall. His name is Ethan Reagan, and it's a song that was released 2 years ago in 2024, essentially a bittersweet memory of a relationship that's ending. And he looks at it like this. He's being young and broke and ambitious while imagining a future in where he's successful enough to come back and show that person what he has become. See me now?
3: Yeah, how you like me now, as Toby Keith once said, right?
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0: Tom Petty on 94.9 The River. River Afternoons, Melissa and Kevin, glad you are with us. Hope your day at work was a good one, assuming it's all wrapped up and everything. All right, everybody, listen up. Gen Z has something new to complain about.
1: Say what?
0: And we all better pay attention. Gen Z has now got a problem with millennials and how they text. Specifically, they have a problem with millennials ending every text with LOL.
1: Oh, I know that. My daughters do that. LOL or a smiley face or something.
0: Ha-ha. Even when it really doesn't have anything to do with the message that they just send. They just say it's kind of weird and it comes across as a passive-aggressive sign-off. Or even worse, some say it even feels dismissive, cold, or slightly hostile, depending on the context. Oh, relax.
1: I think everybody's reading so much into how people text.
0: It might be...
1: We're using too many words. We're using punctuation.
0: It might be kind of dumb and kind of pointless, but it's not hostile.
1: My mom has gotten into that habit too, LOL.
0: And so what they would prefer, here's what Gen Z would prefer when it comes to millennials texting them, either nothing at all, a specific emoji, or just writing what you actually mean.
1: How about that?
0: You don't need to add the LOL. Well, some of the millennials who are involved in this little online brouhaha decided to have a little fun. Here's some of the responses. Dear Gen Z, submit this request in cursive writing in triplicate and we'll consider it. LOL.
1: Love that.
0: I'll stop my LOL when you stop walking around with little stars all over your face looking like my childhood ceiling.
1: What you do is give the thumbs up on that one.
0: You can pry my LOL from my cold, dead hands, Gen Z. LOL. And another added, LOL, I don't just use it at the end. I use it at the beginning as well. LOL. Of course.
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6: Heading westbound down I-84 from the Flying Y all the way to the Nampa Karcher exit, there's moderate traffic all throughout, so you're going to be looking at around a 30-minute drive. There also has been a crash reported a little bit beyond Curtis Road, and it's affecting the left lane and the right shoulder lane. Taking 2026 from Eagle Road all the way to Franklin and Caldwell, you'll be looking at around a 40-minute drive. Heading westbound on Highway 44 from Eagle Road all the way to Main Street in Middleton, you'll be looking at around 35 minutes. And heading northbound down Eagle Road from the I-84 exit all the way to State Street, it's just going to be around 25 minutes.
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0: Phoebe Bridgers on 94.9 The River, with these touring schedules being what they are, we're at another one of those tight turnaround situations. Casey Musgrave is going to do a drawing for that tomorrow, give away that River Road trip to Salt Lake, and then boom, quick turnaround for Phoebe in Seattle on the 23rd.
1: Can you believe that?
0: Sold out show at Climate Pledge Arena. You and a guest there on us.
1: Dang.
0: Hotel, gas taken care of as well.
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0: Raconteurs on 94.9 The River, Melissa and Kevin. And I'm sure you are familiar with this as you hold a psychology degree. It's the mirroring effect. Mirroring effect is what you do, maybe without even realizing it. When you're speaking to somebody and you wish to kind of establish a connection with them, mm-hmm. you tend to imitate their body language and their
1: even their ticks,
0: their little quirks, their speech patterns. Yeah. And it's just like a subconscious way of being closer.
1: Yeah. I find myself sometimes doing that when I'm talking to somebody with a Southern accent, then all of a sudden I've got a twang.
0: One of the speech things that people tend to subconsciously do when they're speaking to somebody with an accent is sort of adapt that same accent.
1: So funny.
0: Even if they're not even that good at it,
1: sometimes they'll think that you're making fun of them. Yeah. Like, not making fun of you. I love your accent. It happens.
0: Speaking of accents, my wife and I went to visit her sister last week, and we met one of her neighbors, this guy named Nick, Australian guy. And my wife loves the Aussie accent.
1: It's so sexy.
0: She just goes nuts for the Aussie accent, and you could tell she was kind of smitten with this guy. And then later on in the evening, she's talking with her sister about Nick and his Aussie accent, and she said, oh, yeah, he could talk to me for as long as he wants. And I'm thinking, and I said, husband, your husband sitting right over here. Maybe.
1: Hello?
0: Yeah, maybe. Hello? Maybe you save the Nick and his hot accent talk for when you guys are in the car together. That'd be nice of you. Bruce Springsteen on the river.

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1: Others just take the off-road test drive on the track at Treasure Valley Subaru.
0: I'm guessing the test drivers are happier.
1: Well, yeah, and the ones listening to 94.9 The River.

0: The answer might be as simple as just a small little coffee break. They call it a fika break. It's a deliberate pause in the day to enjoy a coffee, a little snack, some real human connection. It's about coffee. It's not about the coffee itself. It's just about stepping away from your work, what you're doing, slowing down and being present. So let's take the over like the Swedes. Have a fika break.
1: It's just an intentional thing. It's not really about...
0: It's an intentional, yes.
1: And it's not about like making it part of the schedule. It's just about, okay, let's
0: step
1: make this
0: away,
1: let's make this about real
0: breath.
1: Life, right?
0: Mm-hmm. Mm-hmm. Yeah, that's what it's all about, real life.
1: All right. Let's
0: fika it.
1: As we wrap up another work day and look forward to one more.
0: One more, and then we're done.
1: Let's make it a day full of fika tomorrow.
0: I like it.
1: Friday is for fika. Make a note of it.
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4: Heading westbound on I-84 from Flying Y all the way to the Nampacarcher exit, there's moderate traffic all throughout, so you're going to be looking at a drive of around 35 minutes. There also has been a crash reported a little bit past Curtis Road, and it's affecting the left lane and the right shoulder lane. Taking 2026 from Eagle Road all the way to Franklin and Caldwell, you'll be looking at around a 40-minute drive with a bit of traffic buildup just near 11th Avenue. Taking Highway 44 from Eagle Road all the way to Main Street in Middleton, you'll be looking at around 35 minutes. And heading northbound down Eagle Road from the I-84 exit all the way to State Street, it's just going to be around 25 minutes. Every device, every room, every stream. 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

0: Got to tell you, Melissa, I'm very, very excited. 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
1: Science!
0: Turns out it's not my fault at all.
1: Okay.
0: It makes it even more fun to deliver this news about irritable male syndrome.
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0: 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It's a real thing. 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